0: That's arguably one of the greatest songs of all time. It's Uptown Girl on 99.7 The River. What was your closest encounter with a cougar in Campbell River? There was this post that was put up on the Rant and Raves Facebook page of a cougar just chilling in somebody's backyard, and I was shocked at how nonchalant a lot of people were about this. I would be terrified if this happened to me.
1: I was walking down from the water tower down towards the canyon view, and I was coming up, and yeah, it was just sitting there like a cute little pussycat. And
0: didn't bug you or anything?
1: No, not at all. It just sat there. And I mean, the dogs were, and my son's got a coon hound, so
0: yeah.
1: He was just very loud.
0: Yeah.
1: So the cat got up and run. So I'm just like, okay, well, I can see where it's going, so I'm just going to keep heading for it.
0: How does it feel to be more of a man than me? I'm 6'4 and 250 pounds, and I would have run screaming.
1: I've been told I've got big bazookas.
0: Yeah, clearly.

0: It's Julie Black on 99.7 The River. Of course, there's so much that's going on in Campbell River for the next couple of weeks as we head further into summer. Sierra Live Streets makes a return this Wednesday. They're going to have their Reggae in the River event. That's going to have Caleb Hart and friends and a DJ to play some music for you while you're doing your thing, looking around at all the cool things that they're going to have available for you on Shoppers Row. Sierra Live Streets runs until August 19th. 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We've got the rundown on everything that's going on in Campbell River just over at our website at mycampbellrivernow.com.
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0: All right, Campbell River. That's it for me today. Ricky Tyler will be back tomorrow morning. She's going to have a great show planned out for you. And around 8:40 tomorrow morning, she's going to be speaking with Lucas Schuler from Highway 19 Concerts. They're going to be talking about what you can get up to this week in Campbell River. And spoiler alert, there's a lot going on, so make sure you don't miss out on that. Of course, I'll be back tomorrow afternoon hanging out with you as well on your Tuesday. Unfortunately, it does look like it's going to be a bit of a muggy day. Looks like we are going to be getting some rain. It's supposed to reach a high of 19 tomorrow, which isn't terrible, I guess. I would rather this than whatever's going on across the rest of the country. I was talking with my parents the other day, and they said they are going through an awful heat wave over in Ontario. So if we don't have to deal with that, you know what? I am cool with that. That is completely okay. In the words of my good friend Don Simmons, if you need to be in the know, tune into AJ. I'm going to leave you with music coming up from one of the most legendary guitar players of all time. You'll know exactly who I'm talking about coming up in just a few minutes on The River. Have a good night, Campbell River. We'll see you tomorrow.
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Don't miss it. Parker Marine, and I'm Owen Courtney. Summer won't wait. The River.

0: 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The River.
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1: I'm Nathan Maley. The city of Campbell River has announced their tender winner for a new recreation center that will be built at Nuns Creek Park, but the project carries an increased budget. The city says the budget was increased due to construction costs and will still be funded through external grants. The facility will include expanded parking, a slow-pitch facility, and two soccer fields, and construction is expected to start this year. The cost for the facility increased to $8.57 million. The BC Wildfire Service has confirmed a small wildfire near Comox Lake is under control. The fire was discovered Sunday and grew to 0.2 hectares before wildfire crews brought it under control. The wildfire is located along the Comox Lake Main Road, above the Comox Lake Bluffs Ecological Reserve. The cause of the fire remains under investigation. Island Health says every drowning is preventable if the proper education and steps are taken by those who go into the water. According to Medical Health Officer Dr. Melissa Wan, for every fatal drowning, there are at least three non-fatal, and most occur in natural bodies of water. She says preventing these accidents is easily preventable by wearing a life jacket, learning how to swim, and getting the skills needed to potentially save a life. Island Health says there were 17 fatal drownings recorded in the region last year, with 9 of them in central Vancouver Island. And nurses are set to ramp up job action with a picket line at BC's largest hospital. Our provincial reporter Emily Joveski has more.
2: The BC Nurses Union says picketing at Vancouver General Hospital will begin Tuesday morning. The union launched job action last week, saying members across the province were refusing any non-nursing duties and non-necessary overtime. The BC Labour Relations Board sets minimum levels of service that must be maintained for nursing as an essential service. Emily Joveski, Vista News, Victoria.
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3: In Rivers Sports, at the 2026 FIFA World Cup, Spain beat Portugal 1-0 and Belgium defeated the USA 4-1. Both Spain and Belgium now advance to the quarterfinals. The last of the round of 16 is set to go today with Argentina-Egypt at 9 and Switzerland-Colombia at 1. Major League Baseball Blue Jays with a 10-1 loss. Lost to the Giants in the first of a three-game series. Ouch. Game 2 starts at 6:45 this evening. And in tennis, Canada's Felix Auger-Aliassime faces number one ranked Novak Djokovic of Serbia in the quarterfinals at Wimbledon this morning. Djokovic has won that tournament 7 times.
0: River weather.
3: We may get a bit of wet weather later, mainly cloudy, a chance of afternoon showers and a high of 22, feeling more like 25. A chance of showers this evening, then partly cloudy and 14 overnight, mainly sunny and 22 for tomorrow. It's 13 in downtown Campbell River. Low tide's not too far away, 6:29. Next high tide, 11:13.
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0: Some people wake up feeling like $1 million. 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

99.7 The River, Bare Naked Ladies, and 1 week at 6:10. Good morning. Happy Tuesday. Ricky Tyler on the Morning Catch here. Thank you so much for tuning in this morning. Hope you had a great day yesterday. It was a hot one, wasn't it? A beautiful day out there yesterday. And today, well, we may get a little bit of wet weather, but that's okay. I'm okay with sun, a little bit of sunshine, a little bit of rain. We do need the moisture, so it's all good. Your river weather mainly cloudy. A chance of afternoon showers. A high of 22, feeling more like 25. A chance of showers this evening, then partly cloudy. 14 overnight for tomorrow. Beautiful, mainly sunny. And a high of 22. Right now, we're at 13 in downtown Campbell River. Glad it's going to be nice tomorrow because CR Live Streets returns for the season. Live music every week down on Shoppers Row. It's going to be so fun, and we kick it off tomorrow, and I'll have more details on that a little later on in the show. Also joining me today, Lucas Schuler from Highway 19 Concerts to talk about all the fun entertainment stuff to check out this week and into the weekend. And I got caught cheating, you guys. It's not what you think. I will explain in the 7 o'clock hour and get you to weigh in. We'll have some fun with that this morning. Here's New River music from Alex Warren. Fever Dream, 99.7 The River. Good morning.

0: 99.7 The River, Virginia to Vegas at 6:17. It's Ricky Tyler in the Morning Catch. Thank you for joining me on your Tuesday morning. Hope you had a great day yesterday. We may get some wet weather today, but nice and sunny tomorrow, which is great news for the return of CR Live Streets. Yes, live music on Shoppers Row every Wednesday evening, and we're going to kick it off tomorrow with some really cool vibes downtown. I'll have details for you coming up a little later this hour. 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
1: The River Salute is on the way after music from Pharrell Williams. Let's go back to the 80s. I always think of this song first when I think of the 80s. It's Dead or Alive and You Spin Me Round, 99.7 The River. Yeah.

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I'll have details after Jocelyn Ellis. 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
1: 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Ricky Tyler in the Morning Catch here. Thank you for being with me on this Tuesday. And great news, CR Live Streets is back for the season tomorrow, celebrating its 10th anniversary. 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
1: 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And Taylor Swift got an extra wedding gift thanks to a U.S. judge. I will tell you about it in the Tyler Report. That's music and entertainment news. We'll get into that in your 10 After 7, stick around.
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1: I'm Nathan Maylie. The city of Campbell River has announced their tender winner for a new recreation center that will be built at Nuns Creek Park, but the project carries an increased budget. The city says the budget was increased due to construction costs and will still be funded through external grants. The facility will include expanded parking, a slow pitch facility, and two soccer fields, and construction is expected to start this year. The cost for the facility increased to $8.57 million. The BC Wildfire Service has confirmed a small wildfire near Comox Lake is under control. The fire was discovered Sunday and grew to 0.2 hectares before wildfire crews brought it under control. The wildfire is located along the Comox Lake Main Road above the Comox Lake Bluffs Ecological Reserve. The cause of the fire remains under investigation. Island Health says every drowning is preventable if the proper education and steps are taken by those who go into the water. According to medical health officer Dr. Melissa Wan, for every fatal drowning, there are at least three non-fatal, and most occur in natural bodies of water. She says preventing these accidents is easily preventable by wearing a life jacket, learning how to swim, and getting the skills needed to potentially save a life. Island Health says there were 17 fatal drownings recorded in the region last year, with 9 of them in central Vancouver Island. And nurses are set to ramp up job action with a picket line at BC's largest hospital. Our provincial reporter Emily Joveski has more.
2: The BC Nurses Union says picketing at Vancouver General Hospital will begin Tuesday morning. The union launched job action last week, saying members across the province were refusing any non-nursing duties and non-necessary overtime. The BC Labour Relations Board sets minimum levels of service that must be maintained for nursing as an essential service. Emily Joveski, Vista News, Victoria.
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3: In Rivers Sports, at the 2026 FIFA World Cup, Spain beat Portugal 1-0 and Belgium defeated the USA 4-1. Both Spain and Belgium now advance to the quarterfinals. The last of the round of 16 is set to go today with Argentina-Egypt at 9 and Switzerland-Colombia at 1. Major League Baseball Blue Jays with a 10-1 loss to the Giants in the first of a three-game series. Ouch. Game 2 starts at 6:45 this evening. And in tennis, Canada's Felix Auger-Aliassime faces number one ranked Novak Djokovic of Serbia in the quarterfinals at Wimbledon this morning. Djokovic has won that tournament 7 times.
0: River weather.
3: Mainly cloudy today, a chance of afternoon showers and a high of 22, feeling like 25. A chance of showers this evening, then partly cloudy, 14 overnight. For tomorrow, nice, mainly sunny and a high of 22. It's 14 in downtown Campbell River. High tides at 11:13. Next low tide, 3:49 this afternoon.
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1: All right, well, Taylor Swift got an extra wedding gift. A U.S. federal judge has dismissed a lawsuit filed by a Florida poet who claims Taylor Swift copied phrases from her work in more than a dozen songs. The plaintiff, Kimberly Marasco, published a poetry book that sold 3,000 copies globally. Come on. The judge concluded that Marasco's poems, quote, do not contain protectable expression, and that regardless, she failed to prove her case. Here's an example of how insane this is. Taylor's song The Man contains the lyric, I'm so sick of running as fast as I can, wondering if I'd get there quicker if I was a man. Marasco said that infringes on her poem Ordinary Citizen, which features the line, I'm running behind, you say it's his word against mine. Where's the infringing? Well, she claims it's because both describe a woman working in a male-dominated environment. Girl, I'd say nice try, but it wasn't even a nice try. And Tame Impala kicked off the North American leg of their 2026 Deadbeat Tour in Miami last night. The tour stops in Vancouver for two shows at Rogers Arena on September 5th and 6th. You may still be able to snag some tickets via Ticketmaster. No doubt it's going to be an awesome show. Here is Tame Impala with Jenny from Blackpink. It's Dracula 99.7 The River.

0: 99.7 The River and brand new river music from Charlotte Cardin, The Way We Touch. Rookie Tyler in the Morning Catch here. Thank you for hanging out with me on your Tuesday morning. I hope yours is off to a great start. A gray day today, maybe a wet one too. Your river weather mainly cloudy, a chance of afternoon showers, and a high of 22, feeling more like 25. If it rains, that's going to get awfully humid. A chance of showers this evening, then partly cloudy, 14 overnight for tomorrow. Nice, mainly sunny, and a high of 22. It's 14 in downtown Campbell River, and there's a super fun golf event happening in Campbell River this weekend. Emphasis on the word super. I'll have details for you a little later this hour. Also, I got caught cheating, you guys. It's not what you think, but it's still not great. I'll tell you all about it, and I'll get you to weigh in this morning. We'll do that near 7:40. Stick around.
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0: 99.7 The River, it's Fine Young Cannibals. Ricky Tyler and the Morning Catch here. Thank you for being with me on this Tuesday. And I got caught cheating recently, you guys. And it's not what you're thinking. I got caught Netflix cheating. So here's what happened. Hubby and I have very similar schedules, but our days off are different. And sometimes he will watch some Netflix on his days off and he'll come across a show that he thinks we will both enjoy. And then when I get home, he's like, you got to see this show. Let's watch it together. And so maybe 2 weeks ago, I come home and he says, Ricky, I found this great Netflix show. You're going to love it. Let's watch it together. It's called The Burrows. It's kind of like Stranger Things, but with senior citizens. Anyway, it's the number one show on Netflix, despite the fact that they declined to renew it for a second season, but that's a whole other topic of conversation. So I had to come clean and say, I already watched the whole thing. And he was kind of upset with me about that. But honestly, when I started watching it, I didn't think he would be into it because he wasn't into Stranger Things at all. But still, I did feel bad about that one. And I don't typically Netflix cheat. There are some series that I've watched alone because I 100% know that he's not interested. And really, most of the time, even if he is interested, he'll fall asleep within the first 10 minutes. He's tired. He works hard. As it turns out, 51% of partners Netflix cheat. So half of you listening right now are watching streaming behind your partner's backs. And so today I want to hear from you. What is the last series that you Netflix cheated with? Does your partner know that you do that? I guess if they did, it wouldn't be cheating. Is it something you do all the time or every once in a while? Give me all the juicy details at Facebook, or you can call or text 250-287-4444. 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

0: 99.7 The River with Feist and 1, 2, 3, 4 Netflix shows I watched behind my partner's back. Ricky Tyler in the Morning Catch here. Thank you for joining me. That's what we're talking about this morning, Netflix cheating. Do you do it? What was the last show you cheated with? 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More on that a little later, but I wanted to let you know that this Saturday you can suit up for Swing for Charity 2026, the Superhero Edition at the Campbell River Golf Club. 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
1: I'm Nathan Maylie. The city of Campbell River has announced their tender winner for a new recreation center that will be built at Nuns Creek Park, but the project carries an increased budget. The city says the budget was increased due to construction costs and will still be funded through external grants. The facility will include expanded parking, a slow pitch facility, and two soccer fields, and construction is expected to start this year. The cost for the facility increased to $8.57 million. The BC Wildfire Service has confirmed a small wildfire near Comox Lake is under control. The fire was discovered Sunday and grew to 0.2 hectares before wildfire crews brought it under control. The wildfire is located along the Comox Lake Main Road, above the Comox Lake Bluffs Ecological Reserve. The cause of the fire remains under investigation. Island Health says every drowning is preventable if the proper education and steps are taken by those who go into the water. According to Medical Health Officer Dr. Melissa Wan, for every fatal drowning, there are at least three non-fatal, and most occur in natural bodies of water. She says preventing these accidents is easily preventable by wearing a life jacket, learning how to swim, and getting the skills needed to potentially save a life. Island Health says there were 17 fatal drownings recorded in the region last year, with 9 of them in central Vancouver Island. And nurses are set to ramp up job action with a picket line at BC's largest hospital. Our provincial reporter Emily Joveski has more.
2: The BC Nurses Union says picketing at Vancouver General Hospital will begin Tuesday morning. The union launched job action last week, saying members across the province were refusing any non-nursing duties and non-necessary overtime. The BC Labour Relations Board sets minimum levels of service that must be maintained for nursing as an essential service. Emily Joveski, Vista News, Victoria.
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3: In Rivers Sports, at the 2026 FIFA World Cup, Spain beat Portugal 1-0 and Belgium defeated the USA 4-1. Both Spain and Belgium now advance to the quarterfinals. The last of the round of 16 is set to go today with Argentina-Egypt at 9 and Switzerland-Colombia at 1. Major League Baseball Blue Jays with a 10-1 loss to the Giants in the first of a three-game series. Ouch. Game 2 starts at 6:45 this evening, and in tennis, Canada's Felix Auger-Aliassime faces number one ranked Novak Djokovic of Serbia in the quarterfinals at Wimbledon this morning. Djokovic has won that tournament 7 times.
0: River weather.
3: Mainly cloudy today, a chance of afternoon showers and a high of 22, feeling like 25. A chance of showers this evening, then partly cloudy, 14 overnight. For tomorrow, nice, mainly sunny and a high of 22. We're at 16 now in downtown Campbell River. High tides at 11:13. Next low tide, 3:49 this afternoon.
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99.7 The River, it's Julie Black at 8:09. Ricky Tyler and the Morning Cat here. Thank you so much for tuning in today. I hope your morning's off to an excellent start. Coming up later this hour, I'll speak with Lucas Schuler from Highway 19 Concerts. He's going to give us the rundown of all the fun entertainment things happening around Campbell River this week and into the weekend, and there is a lot of it. We are going to talk at around 8:40. Stick around. Right now it's time for the River Birthday Club with Whistlin' Waffle. Yeah, if you want to wish someone a happy birthday, I can do it for you. 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Shout-outs happen around this time weekday mornings, and it gets you into the weekly draw for a Whistlin' Waffle gift card, which we do every Friday. This comes from Carolyn Duncan. Happy birthday to my sister, Pat. I hope you have the most amazing day today, Pat. Thank you both for listening. Celebrity birthdays today include legendary Beatles drummer Ringo Starr. He's 86 today, still touring, still making records. Incredible. The late star of The Shining, Shelley Duvall, was born on this date in 1949. And stand-up comedian, one of my favorites, Jim Gaffigan, is celebrating a milestone birthday today. He's the big 6-0. Here is Bruno Mars and his new monster hit, I Just Might. 99.7 The River.

0: 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It's Sean Desmond and Jamie Fine at 8:17. Ricky Tyler in the Morning Catch here. Thank you so much for tuning in on this Tuesday. We are talking about Netflix cheating. I'm asking you about whether you do it or not. What was the last show you cheated with? How do you hide it from your partner? 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The River Text Line is brought to you by Fido. And because he's celebrating his 60th birthday today, I thought it was only appropriate to roll out some Jim Gaffigan. It's your thrifty food smile of the day.
1: It's embarrassing how I consume television. There are nights when I've told myself, all right, one more season. I'm going to bed. I mean, come on. It's hard to stop. You see the ending. You want the accomplishment, right? Oh, you ran a 10K? Yeah, I finished Mad Men. I did it. I'm a little sore, but I did it. I'm a television athlete. I'm a telethlete. It's strange when you get done watching an entire series. You don't know what to do with yourself. You're like, I haven't been this lost since the ending of Lost. Should I go to a bar? I don't know if I remember how to talk to people. And starting a new show, that's kind of like a blind date, right? Yeah. Well, my friend said you were great. I'm free tonight, so. I think I'm ready to put myself back out there.
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3: 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WestJet from Campbell River to Calgary. Midday departures. 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

Lucas Schuler from Highway 19 Concerts joins me after music from L. King. We're going to talk about all the fun entertainment stuff happening this week and through the weekend. And we're going to give away some tickets, too. Here's Raven Lanae, Love Me Not, on the river.

0: 99.7 The River, it's L King, X's and O's. Ricky Tyler in the Morning Catch here. Thank you for being with me on this Tuesday. Time to say good morning to Lucas Schuller from Highway 19 Concerts. Hey.
1: Hello.
0: How was your Canada Day?
2: That was fun. We went down to the marina for the fireworks and got to watch it from there, which I'd never seen that close up before. It was pretty amazing.
0: Yeah, that's wild for sure.
2: The youngest is finally old enough. The last few years, we've just been at home because it was too late for him. But it was still a late night, but he's able to stay up and enjoy it now. So.
0: He must have loved it.
2: Yeah, no, it was pretty amazing for all of us, really.
0: Yeah, cool. That's great stuff. Things are not slowing down at all. It's that time of year. What's going on this week?
2: Yeah, Canada Day was a blast and really kicks off the whole summer of busy activities. Lunch in the Square today. We have Malachi coming to perform, a super talented young man from Duncan area. We had him play Lunch in the Square last year and he just blew people away. So really cool. He's coming back this year. The Sierra Live Streets gets going tomorrow evening. The Reggae Night is the first one. So Wednesday night on Chopper's Row. They've got Caleb Hart playing and Rebel Selector, a DJ, kind of warming things up for that. And there's a bunch of local music going on, including a couple new spots hosting some music. So actually tonight at 8 o'clock, Boston Pizza is going to have some live music.
0: Wow.
2: Who knew that was a thing? But yeah, young singer-songwriter named Haley McNeil is performing
0: cool.
2: There. Tomorrow, if you want to get warmed up before Live Streets, Sound Factory Duo is going to be doing a set over at Beach Fire. Thursday night is always music at the Riptide, and they've got Marshall Forsyth this week. And on Friday, we've got David Gauci playing at SoCal. We've got Luke Blue Guthrie doing a set at Naturally Pacific up, I think it's on their patio. So they're starting to have some music for the summer as well, which will be
0: nice.
2: Cool. That goes 6 to 9. And Doug Fokins has got his full band set up playing in Spirit Square for the Friday night concert this week.
0: Oh, that'll be fun.
2: Yeah, it's always, Doug plays everywhere, but you don't often get to see him with the drummer as well. So.
0: Yeah.
2: So that should be a cool show. And then Saturday, there's Sound Factory again playing at Eagles this time. And then the Farmers Market on Sunday, and they've got Easy Street playing on the stage.
0: Mm.
2: And the Cloud District is doing an afternoon show at Beach Fire as well. So all that stuff going on locally. And then, of course, I'm going to be in Merville for Friday and Saturday for our big two nights of Ramble at the Merville Hall. We've got, it's all hosted by Jay Plank and his band. We've got Lindy Ortega headlining the Friday night, which I'm super excited about. And Lee Warden, amazing guitar player, piano player from Ladysmith, who's going to be doing the first part of that, leading the first part of that show. And Lee has, like, reading his resume is just insane. He's played with absolutely everybody, played with Cord Blund. He played with Ian Tyson. It's just like it's super cool. And he just, you know, hanging around on the island, low-key, being
0: awesome.
2: An amazing musician like so many people around here.
0: I love that.
2: And then our Saturday night with the Ramble, Comox Valley's Christy Vanden is going to be on the bill. And our headliner is Brandon Isaac, who is like one of the top blues performers in the country right now, coming up from the South Island for that show. So two nights of Ramble at the Merville Hall on Friday and Saturday.
0: It is going to be a blast. It always is. And I know it's always a sellout too. So you've been kind enough to offer up tickets for both nights for one lucky River listener. And we're going to do that after the conversation. So you'll get to go Friday and Saturday nights, you and a friend.
2: Awesome. Yeah, absolutely.
0: Yeah. Thanks for doing that. Again, a very jam-packed, busy week. I'm sure all the details are at your Facebook page, Highway 19 Concerts on Facebook.
2: Yeah, we got the full calendar up.
0: Good stuff. Lucas Schuller with Highway 19 Concerts. Thank you so much for filling us in. And we'll talk again. We won't talk again next week because I'm taking some time off. But you will speak with AJ next week. And then I'll be back the week after that. Have a great one.
2: Excellent. Looking forward to it. And enjoy your holiday, Ricky.
0: Thanks, Lucas. All right. If you want to go to both nights of the Ramble at the Big Yellow Hall in Merville, Friday and Saturday, we can set you up. We'll play text to win. Just text the keyword Ramble along with your full name 250-287-4444. That will get you in the draw, and I'll announce a winner before 10 o'clock.
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0: 99.7 The River, Alessia Cara, Ricky Tyler, and the Morning Catch here. Thank you for being with me on this Tuesday. And yeah, we're giving away some show tickets this morning. J Plank's Ramble at the Big Yellow Hall in Merville. Two nights, Friday and Saturday, and you could be going to both of them. I've got a pair of tickets for each night to give away to one lucky River listener. And all you have to do is text the keyword Ramble along with your full name, 250-287-4444. That will get you in the draw, and I'll announce a winner before 10 o'clock. The River Text Line is brought to you by Fido. And before those shows, you can limber up with some yoga. Yoga in the Park is back this week, beginning Thursday and running every Thursday from 5:30 to 6:30 at Osler Park through August 20th. It's free and a great way to chill and stretch and meet new friends in the community. Here's Jennifer Colangioli from the city's Recreation and Culture Department with more.
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1: I'm Nathan Maley. The city of Campbell River has announced their tender winner for a new recreation center that will be built at Nuns Creek Park, but the project carries an increased budget. The city says the budget was increased due to construction costs and will still be funded through external grants. The facility will include expanded parking, a slow pitch facility, and two soccer fields, and construction is expected to start this year. The cost for the facility increased to $8.57 million. The BC Wildfire Service has confirmed a small wildfire near Comox Lake is under control. The fire was discovered Sunday and grew to 0.2 hectares before wildfire crews brought it under control. The wildfire is located along the Comox Lake main road above the Comox Lake Bluffs Ecological Reserve. The cause of the fire remains under investigation. Island Health says every drowning is preventable if the proper education and steps are taken by those who go into the water. According to Medical Health Officer Dr. Melissa Wan, for every fatal drowning, there are at least three non-fatal, and most occur in natural bodies of water. She says preventing these accidents is easily preventable by wearing a life jacket, learning how to swim, and getting the skills needed to potentially save a life. Island Health says there were 17 fatal drownings recorded in the region last year, with 9 of them in central Vancouver Island. And nurses are set to ramp up job action with a picket line at BC's largest hospital. Our provincial reporter Emily Joveski has more.
2: The BC Nurses Union says picketing at Vancouver General Hospital will begin Tuesday morning. The union launched job action last week, saying members across the province were refusing any non-nursing duties and non-necessary overtime. The BC Labour Relations Board sets minimum levels of service that must be maintained for nursing as an essential service. Emily Joveski, Vista News, Victoria.
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3: In Rivers Sports, at the 2026 FIFA World Cup, Spain beat Portugal 1-0 and Belgium defeated the USA 4-1. Both Spain and Belgium now advance to the quarterfinals. The last of the round of 16 is set to go today with Argentina-Egypt at 9 and Switzerland-Colombia at 1. Major League Baseball Blue Jays with a 10-1 loss. Lost to the Giants in the first of a three-game series. Ouch. Game 2 starts at 6:45 this evening. And in tennis, Canada's Felix Auger-Aliassime faces number one ranked Novak Djokovic of Serbia in the quarterfinals at Wimbledon this morning. Djokovic has won that tournament 7 times.
0: River weather.
3: Mainly cloudy today, a chance of afternoon showers and a high of 22, feeling like 25. A chance of showers this evening, then partly cloudy, 14 overnight. For tomorrow, nice, mainly sunny and a high of 22. It's 17 now in downtown Campbell River. High tides at 11:13. Next low tide, 3:49 this afternoon.
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3: The River Salute is on the way after music from Virginia to Vegas. Here's Kylie Minogue on the river.

Summer tip number 37. 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The River.

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0: Well, this is great news. The first Harbor Air flight landed in Campbell River yesterday morning. We're going to be more connected now than ever before with the launch of Harbor Air's new scheduled daily service between Vancouver and Campbell River. The service will run once a day from now through September 30th. A flight lasts about 55 minutes. According to the City of Campbell River, this new service will strengthen transportation links between us and downtown Vancouver while creating newer opportunities for business and leisure travel. They also see it boosting tourism for us, which is great. It's very exciting. For more about this, visit our website, mycampbellrivernow.com.
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0: 99.7 The River. It's Metro Boomin' with the weekend and creepin'. Ricky Tyler in the morning catch here. Thank you so much for spending some time with me on this Tuesday. I really appreciate it. I'm going to creep my way out of here. But before I do, a couple of things. Lucas Schuller from Highway 19 Concerts was on the show earlier, and he had some tickets to give away to see not one, but two Ramble shows with Jay Plank over at the Big Yellow Hall in Merville this Friday and Saturday. Congratulations to our winner, Pam Johnstone. You're going to be enjoying the Ramble both nights this weekend, Pam. Thank you for listening. Have an amazing time. It's going to be tons of fun. They are different shows each night, FYI. It's not the same show Friday and Saturday, okay? And thank you to everybody who entered. We appreciate you listening. All right, I'm going to take one last look at your river weather before I go. Mainly cloudy, a chance of afternoon showers, a high of 22. We'll feel more like 25. Chance of showers this evening, then partly cloudy, 14 overnight. Mainly sunny and 22 for tomorrow. Nice. Right now, we're at 17 in downtown Campbell River. Justice is up next with the River at Work show, followed by AJ and the afternoon drive show beginning at 2. I'll be back here tomorrow from 6 to 10. I hope you'll join me then. In the meantime, have a fantastic day, Campbell River.
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0: One last thing. Hi to Kyle and Pam, who are visiting here from Sylvan Lake. Glad you're enjoying your stay. Here's Melanie Fiona.

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13: It is Tuesday, July 7th. This is the River at Work show. Hello, good morning. Thank you for being here with us. My name is Justice. Hope you're enjoying the start of your day. Isn't this a vibe? My favorite Fleetwood Mac song, in case you didn't know. Today on the show, I want to talk about dumb things you've seen other drivers do on the road after a story went viral, and some of the best gifts you've received, because I got a really nice practical one delivered to me yesterday. You want to be part of the show today? 287-4444, 99.7 The River, on air, on Facebook. This is Sky and Love Song. It's on The River. Good morning.

0: Talk with that new one called Time Machine here on 99.7 The River. Thanks for being with us. Hope you're enjoying your day. For your weather, yeah, a little bit of everything. Mostly clouds today, but there is a chance of some sun peeking through and also the chance of some rain falling. 30% chance of showers this afternoon. 22 feels like 25 with the Humidex. Down to 14 and a 30% chance of showers overnight. Tomorrow, sunny, 22. Thursday, clouds and 21. Not too much further to get to today's high. It's already 20 degrees.
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0: Sophie Simmons, it's Love Turns Lonely. It's here on 99.7 The River and the River at Work show. And we have the best listeners here. I love you guys. Did we talk about that a couple of weeks ago? I think I did. How, like, I say I love you to people that, like, are not my spouse because you matter to me. And there's different types of love. Well, yesterday on the show, I was talking about one of the great inconveniences of my life, which was I had a car that was not mine, and I went to do grocery shopping on Sunday, and I didn't have my handy-dandy trusty loony with me. I didn't have a loony at all. So I had to lug around a super heavy basket full of, like, a week's worth of food, and it was terrible. And then my friend Troy dropped off. Can you hear it jingling in the microphone right now? A fake coin thingamajigger. Yeah. Awesome. There's one that's loony shaped and one that's quarter shaped. So thank you so much for that, Troy. That is a fantastic practical gift, because not only did I not know these things existed, but would I have gone out and purchased one myself? Maybe. I put it in my cart on Shmamashmon, but I hadn't clicked purchase yet. And I feel like some of the best gifts are the ones you wouldn't buy for yourself. So thanks, Troy. The listeners here at the River are the best.
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0: Ed Sheeran's Castle on the Hill on 99.7 The River and The River at Work show. Thank you so much for being with us on the program. Hope you're enjoying your day. Yesterday we were talking about life-changing purchases because I needed one of these fake coin loony insert into the grocery cart, unlock them from the corral thingies, and my friend Troy dropped some off of the studio for me. So thank you for that, Troy. But I also want to talk about best practical gifts because this text came in from Reed to 287-4444 and said, my daughter told me the best gift I ever got for her was shortly after she'd moved out to go to university. They had coin-operated laundry, and I gave her $100 worth of quarters. And she said, oh my God, this has been so helpful, because they didn't have a car with them at university, and it was a little bit of an ordeal to get to like a bank or somewhere where you could get like a worthwhile amount of quarters. And she said it saved me from a lot of trips to the bank and had my laundry paid for a while. That's a great practical gift. And I think it was Maddie who had texted in yesterday and said the life-changing purchase I made was a good water bottle. I will second that. A great practical gift that my wife got me. I mean, it was one of those, like, I'm going to buy myself a good water bottle. I'm getting one for you, too. But I lug that metal jug around every single place that I go. Do I drink enough water out of it? No, but I'm working on it. So, thanks to Troy for my practical gift. And thanks you to Reed and Maddie for the text about their practical gifts and things they've purchased.
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That's Blondie. Heart of Glass is here on 99.7 The River and the River at Work show. Thank you very much for being with us on the program this morning. Hope you're enjoying your day. I was laughing listening to Ricky talk about the next Netflix cheating. I am a victim of Netflix cheating all the time because my wife will just throw a show on just to have in the background. Like, it's not even like she's paying attention to it, but it'll be like, yeah, she's like putting away clothes and there's a show on in the room. And I'm like, wait, what? You started this without me? Because if I watch something on Netflix, like, I have to be sitting down, occupied, taking it in. And she's just like watches stuff in the background. And so then she's like, oh yeah, I'm on like season 3. It's like, honey, you have broken my heart into pieces, thrown it on the floor, and stepped on it. So the last show that that my wife cheated on me with, it wasn't even on Netflix, but it was that that off-campus show, which I was kind of like hate watching a little bit because I didn't know a lot of what was going on. But being like a hockey person, like, I don't care about anything else. The rest of the show was solid. It was good. But like, the hockey acting is like so bad. So bad. And I've been to like a lot of hockey games in my life, and never once have they played the end of period buzzer when a team scores a goal. Like, we're thinking this is a guy that's going to play in the NHL. The hockey production is a little bit higher level than that. But, oh, that was so funny. Netflix cheating is another type of hurt when that happens to you. My stupid.

0: Daniel Powder, that's Crazy All My Life. Fun one from him. Not his big hit, though. Bad Day, of course, is that, but this one's great, too. It's here on 99.7 The River and The River at Work show. Let's take a look at your weather. A little bit of everything today. Mostly clouds, a little bit of sun, a little bit of a chance of showers this afternoon and evening, too. 22 is the high for us today. 14 and a 30% chance of rain overnight. Tomorrow, sunny, 22. Thursday, clouds and 21. Right now, it's already 21 degrees.
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0: That was good.

That's Somber. It's Homewrecker here on 99.7 The River. Did you see this story going pretty viral in BC today? Someone was filmed totally passed out, conked out, PTFO'd in the front seat, the driver's seat of their Tesla between Revelstoke and Golden over the weekend. And now police are coming out and basically saying, like, hey, do not do this. It's insanely dangerous and illegal. And this is my beef with Tesla, is that they have named this feature self-driving mode, when realistically it's like lane assist, right? Or cruise speed assist, but it's named self-driving. And so then people are like, oh, this car can drive itself. And it is absurd to me because there's a woman in the driver's seat and then there's what appears to be children in the back seat. I can't imagine trusting technology, any type of technology, that much. Oh yeah, no, this car is going to transport me and my children to our destination. You're insane. You're absurd. Padded room type stuff. But anyways, police have come out and said, like, yeah, this is really, really bad. Drivers caught asleep behind the wheel can face charges of driving without consideration. That's a $200 fine. Driving without due care and attention, that's $400. And those both include penalty points, not to mention how dangerous it is for you

significant payment. 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

0: That's Usher and Will I Am of the Black Eyed Peas. OMG is here on 99.7 The River and The River at Work show. Thanks for being with us on your Tuesday. Coming up on 12 o'clock, we will take a look at your news from the MyCampbellRiverNow.com newsroom. Sports with one more day of the round of 16 of the World Cup and no hosts left. And a look at your weather. It's all coming up here just after 12 o'clock and at MyCampbellRiverNow.com.
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1: Early morning, I got Mona Lisa by my side. What's the story behind that devious smile?

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1: I'm Nathan Maylie. A major investment to improve Nuns Creek Park has been tendered by the city of Campbell River, and the city says it'll give a boost to recreation across the region. A new rec center will be built at the park and will host a slow pitch facility, two soccer fields, and provide expanded parking, but will also carry a heavy price tag. The city says despite the increased budget of over $8.5 million, the project is still largely funded by grants from the Growing Communities Fund and the Build Community Strong Fund. Construction is expected to start this year, and the city says it'll enhance the community's livability and create opportunities to attract tourism. Island Health says all it takes is education and proper training to save or prevent a drowning incident, and the local health authority says that's exactly what they're doing this summer. In a statement, Island Health says they're expanding life-saving education across the island for youth in rural and remote communities that could save at least one life. Medical Health Officer Dr. Melissa Wan says people should learn to swim, wear a life jacket, and learn to recognize when someone is in distress, as this could lead to more preventable incidents. She says there were 17 drownings across Vancouver Island last year. And nurses are set to ramp up job action with a picket line at BC's largest hospital. Our provincial reporter Emily Joveski has more.
2: The BC Nurses Union says picketing at Vancouver General Hospital will begin Tuesday morning. The union launched job action last week, saying members across the province were refusing any non-nursing duties and non-necessary overtime. The BC Labour Relations Board sets minimum levels of service that must be maintained for nursing as an essential service. Emily Joveski, Vista News, Victoria.
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1: In the MLB today, the Mariners are starting a three-game series in Miami with first pitch at 3:40. Then the Blue Jays continue their series in San Francisco starting at 6:45. And in the World Cup, Argentina completed a late two-goal comeback against Egypt to win 3-2. They'll now play the winner of Switzerland and Colombia, which starts at 1 in Vancouver.
0: River weather.
4: Today is sun, cloud, and later on a chance of showers with a high of 22, 14, and a 30% chance of rain overnight tonight. Tomorrow, mostly sunshine, 22. Thursday, clouds 21. Friday, clouds and 20. Right now, it is 21.
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0: That's Olivia Dean, So Easy on 99.7 The River here in Campbell River. Thanks for being with us on the show. Today we are talking about the dumbest thing you've ever seen other drivers do.
1: On the road again. Just can't wait to get on the road again.
0: Thanks for the text in, everyone. The calls as well. We're going to have some fun here. Got this text to 287-4444 from my friend Tony. Tony said, was driving, for a guy that drives for a living, I see lots of stupid things, like people blowing through stop signs and lights, turning on signals, and then turning the opposite way. But yesterday, I was driving down the highway, and I passed a newer BMW convertible. The roof was down, so I could see the person talking on the phone with their left hand, a large coffee in his right hand. That's double distracted driving. And it's a shame because Bluetooth and cup holders are both inventions that exist and usually are in cars. Tony says they see a lot of stupid stuff. Drive for a living, did about 40,000 kilometers last year, never leaving the island, transporting people to doctor's appointments, dialysis, day surgeries, all that kind of stuff. Yeah, wow. Tony's been everywhere, man. You want to share the dumb things that you've seen other drivers do on the road? 287-4444.

0: Diana Ross on 99.7 The River and The River at Work show. Talk about the dumb things that you've seen other drivers do on the road today after someone went viral for all the wrong reasons over in the interior of our province, being filmed passed out, completely asleep in the driver's seat of a Tesla with their children in the back. It's extraordinarily dangerous and extraordinarily illegal. But we're talking about some of the dumb things you've seen other drivers do.
1: I have a story. I may have mentioned this to you already, but it's about driving. The funniest thing I've seen is when I was going to work one morning, I turned left, and the guy in the lane beside me was going straight through. But that's not the point. The point is that while I was sitting there beside him, he completely changed his clothes in the driver's right behind the wheel. And I just was, I was staring. I'm going, what the heck is he doing? I don't know. I guess he was changing out of his work clothes into something nice, or I guess he had an appointment or something somewhere, but he did it all at a red light.
0: That's crazy. A full attire change, all at a red light. Yeah, not a tire change, a tire change. Get what I'm saying? Sorry, that was a bad one, but thanks for the call, Sheila. Appreciate that. You want to share some of the dumb things you've seen other drivers do? 287-4444.
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0: Without merging. Yep. Dumb. Not knowing how to use a roundabout. Yep. Lisa says, I call them waiting for Jesus moments. And then lastly, I've witnessed people parking so close to another vehicle that they can't get out, and everyone has tried to squeeze through the window. Tell me about that.
1: Good morning, Justice. Yeah, actually, I've seen it done more than once. I've seen it done twice. It's usually Superstore, and someone will park too close to a vehicle, and then they can't get in their vehicle because the car is too close, and then the other side is too close. So either they try to go in the vehicle that has the most room, and sometimes, well, usually it's through the passenger door, and then they get in the car and back it up, and then everybody can get in. The other times I've seen people just stand there at their car waiting for the other folks to come, at least someone to come. They just need one car on one side to be able to access the car.
0: Oh, that's so good. I mean, the pulling into a parking spot that you can't even like get out of, like, what's the point of taking that parking spot? Go find a different one. But as well, if I've seen it before too, if someone squeezes into a parking spot and they've got like a van or an SUV, popping over, open the lift on the trunk and everyone's out through the trunk. Those are always hilarious. Dumb things you've seen other people do on the roads. It's our topic on the show today.
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0: That's The Weeknd. Can't Feel My Face is on 99.7 The River here in Campbell River. Thanks for being with us on the program today. We're talking about, thanks to your help, the dumb things that we've seen people do on the roads. Thanks for the text, Hank. Hank said, I've seen people rolling up joints while they're driving. Also, seeing people switch spots at a stoplight. Yeah, one of those fire drills. Those are always chaos. This one came in as well. Said, this was quite a few years ago, but I remember being stopped at a light looking across to the person in the other lane. And I saw a girl putting on mascara as well as straightening her bangs with like a little mini straightener she had plugged into, I guess, the cigarette lighter. That's crazy. That seems like such a hazard because mascara, not an expert in it myself, but isn't that a decent risk of like poking your eye out if you're doing that while you're driving, not to mention how dangerous it is? And then with the straightener, obviously burn risk, right? So that to me is someone that snoozed their alarm one too many times in the morning or just straight up just doesn't give themselves enough time in the morning. Straightening your hair, putting on mascara while driving? That's dumb.
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MC Hammer, that's You Can't Touch This. It's on 99.7 The River and The River at Work show on your Tuesday. Thanks for spending a little bit with us. Hope you're enjoying it. Right now it's Dubs. This is Summer Nights.

0: Corey Hart and Boy in the Box on 99.7 The River and The River at Work Show. One more look at your weather today. A little bit of sun, a little bit of cloud. There is that 30% chance of showers for early this evening. 22 the high for us today, which we're at. 14 and a 30% chance of showers overnight. Tomorrow, back in the sun, mostly sunny, 22. Thursday, clouds and 21. Right now, it is 22.
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0: I just might. Bruno Mars, that is I Just Might. It's here on 99.7 The River. Here in Campbell River, talk about the stupid things you've seen people do on the roads. And this is a self-report. This text came in to 287-4444 about someone who is a cereal, like breakfast cereal eater on the road.
1: I used to be when I was a young teenager.
0: Yeah. How did you... I have so many questions. Why?
1: Because I never give myself enough time in the morning.
0: And you decided that of all the handheld, easy to consume meals for breakfast, that cereal was the one?
1: Yeah, it was cheap. I was probably like 17 and I lived on my own. So.
0: Now, I have seen a story. I remember it from a little while ago. William Shatner went viral for eating cereal, but I think it ended up just being a Super Bowl commercial that people didn't know was being filmed. But you went as far as buying a clear bowl so you could still see the road?
1: Yeah, a clear bowl. Yeah.
0: Do you think about it now, just like how insane the whole thing is?
1: Oh yeah, yeah.
0: Do you still eat while you're driving?
1: Not like that. No.
0: Was there?

0: Man, that's gross. Nothing. I mean, maybe not nothing, but there are not many worse smells than old milk. So the driving while eating cereal is, I'm astonished we landed on that somehow.
1: The river.
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0: Katy Perry. That is Teenage Dream. It's here on 99.7 The River and The River at Work show. Thank you for being with us on the program today. Had a lot of fun. Laughed at some weird things. Funny stories. Thank you for sharing, everyone. Appreciate it very much. Have an awesome rest of your day. AJ's up next to hang out with you for the rest of your afternoon. We'll chat again tomorrow starting at 10 o'clock. And until then, as always, have a good one and be safe. See ya.
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new music from Ray on 99.7 The River, and you've really got to appreciate how talented she is. If you haven't heard about this, she just opened up for the 60th annual Montreux Jazz Festival over in Switzerland. I don't know if I pronounced that right, but that sounds about right. Her voice is just so perfectly suited for jazz, and honestly, I don't know if she's ever done a full jazz album before. I haven't really listened to a lot of her albums, but if she did, I would blast out of my car. I know that would be an instant hit for her. Hope your Tuesday's treating you well. I'm AJ here with the Afternoon Drive Show. Just taking a quick look at your Campbell River weather. It's not too bad outside right now. Definitely a little bit muggy. Currently at a high of 19 and mostly cloudy outside of the River Studios on 12th Avenue. Got a lot to talk to you about today, including what you can get up to this week in Campbell River. Those times when it feels like restaurants call you out a little bit. You ever have that happen to you? And why you should be careful where you put your treasured items. We'll talk about that more at 3 o'clock. Right now, though, it's Fifi Dobson with Ghost on 99.7 The River.

0: 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Has this ever happened to you before? You get a text just randomly out of the blue. You get a little bit excited because it looks like it's from a new number. You're like, oh, who's texting me today? Only to find out that it's the local fast food restaurant saying, hey, we missed you. 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I got one of those today from a pizza chain. Granted, I haven't been there in months, but it kind of made me feel a little called out. Like, I know they're not fat shaming me or anything like that. They're just trying their best. They want to get some business. I completely get it. But like, I kind of feel icky inside that I'm getting these offers and nobody else is, you know? Does anybody else go through this? Maybe I'm just a weirdo for thinking this. Does it bug you or do you jump on these deals immediately? I feel like that's the ultimate pro move there. Give me a call or text 287-4444 powered by Fido. 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

So this is a warning and a PSA to all the parents out there, especially the newer ones who are just getting used to having little ones around the house. If you have something that you want to keep out of their hands, something a little more private, please, for the love of God, find a better hiding place for it. Kids are extremely crafty. They know how to get into the weirdest places. And you don't want to end up in a scenario where they're just holding something that you wanted to keep to yourself. I'll tell you how this could backfire for you if you don't. Coming up right after the Thompson Twins, it's Hold Me Now on the River.

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0: I feel like everybody's done this at least once or twice in their lives. You don't mean to, obviously. You're just a kid. You're curious. You don't know what's going on. But this made me laugh my butt off. There was this article I came across this morning of some parents who were shocked to find that their kid's beloved paper hedgehog was actually made from pages of a, let's just say spicy novel. safe to say the parents weren't too thrilled about this, but hey, if you're an aspiring author out there, I feel like you've got a pretty good setup for your next book. You can just call it 50 Shades of Prickles. That's good, right?

0: brand new music from Harry Styles, who just wrapped up a record-breaking 12-show residency at Wembley Stadium the other day with American Girls on 99.7 The River. Harry's obviously one of the biggest artists out there right now, right? Nobody can debate that. But I think he's got a very rare trait that not a lot of people have at his level. He's not afraid to be sincere and show appreciation from where he came from. Because the other night at one of his shows, he did this.
1: I thank Niall, Louis, Zane, my dear family, for these nights and everything that I learned in this time, the friendship, everything. None of this would be possible. I wouldn't be here without you. Thank you so much.
0: It's always so cool when an artist does this, because not only is it really sweet to see someone shout out their old friends and never forget how far they came, it also allows that curtain of fame to come down and show that they're truly human.
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1: 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They're super useful, especially if we are off the air. We're still streaming on those. Or if you just go on vacation and you want to know what's going on in Campbell River while you're away. You don't want to be that one guy that misses out on everything, especially when a bunch of stuff happens, right?

We were just talking about going on vacation not too long ago, and if you're flying anywhere, this is going to be a huge help for you, and it's going to save you a lot of time, because yesterday, Harbor

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0: It's one of those songs that takes me back to my grade 7 and grade 8 days. Just no clue about what the world was going to offer me. It's Good Time from Owl City and Carly Rae Jepsen on 99.7 The River. Just wanted to give you a quick heads up. Bunch of stuff going on in Campbell River. And tomorrow, CR Live Streets is going to kick off on Shoppers Row. Yeah, so this is going to be a really fun event. They're going to be celebrating their Reggae in the River event. They're going to be featuring Caleb Hart and friends and a DJ. It's all taking place over on Shoppers Row tomorrow. And this is going to last until August 19th, every Wednesday until then. You can enjoy live music, local food, family activities, and the first night market that's going to be featuring local vendors. 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I love it when this time of year comes around. Got more info on this and anything else that's coming to Campbell River just over at our website at mycampbellrivernow.com.
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1: I'm Nathan Maley. Harbor Air has launched daily flights between Vancouver and Campbell River. The inaugural flights were celebrated on Monday with a ribbon-cutting ceremony. Campbell River Mayor Kermit Dull says the connection opens doors for tourism and business and supports economic growth in the community. Harbor Air says the new route is part of its summer expansion, and Campbell River is its northernmost destination. The 55-minute flight will fly between the two communities every day until September 30th. The Campbell River Royal Canadian Legion Branch 137 is getting set for a three-day celebration to mark its 100th anniversary. The Legion is inviting the community to join them in marking the milestone. Celebrations begin July 17th at Spirit Square at 11:30 a.m. for a ribbon-cutting ceremony to officially open the three maple leaf crosswalks that have been installed in the area. On July 18th, they'll host an adult dance from 8 till 11 p.m., while July 19th's event will shift to family activities from 1 to 3 p.m. The adult dance and family activity events will take place at the Campbell River Legion Branch. BC is pursuing legal action against artificial intelligence company OpenAI related to February's mass shooting in Tumblr Ridge. The company has said employees raised concerns about the suspect's interactions with ChatGPT months before the shooting, but it decided not to alert police. Attorney General Nikki Sharma says the province has retained legal counsel in BC and California to explore options to recover costs related to the tragedy.
2: When there are serious concerns that opportunities to prevent harm were missed, we as a government have the responsibility to act.
1: Six children and two women were killed at a home and a school in the northern BC community. RCMP say the suspect also killed herself. And BC's Attorney General is welcoming a BC Court of Appeal decision that clears the way for the province's class action lawsuit against opioid companies. Our provincial reporter Emily Joveski has more.
3: Nikki Sharma says the decisions clear the last barriers for the trial to proceed in early 2028. BC launched the suit on behalf of all Canadian governments, seeking to recover health care costs due to alleged harms caused by overprescription of opioid medications. The BC Court of Appeal decision late last month dismissed challenges by pharmaceutical companies who argued the province hadn't presented enough specific evidence to support the case. Federal data showed there were 56,631 opioid toxicity deaths reported across Canada between 2016 and 2025. Emily Joveski, Vista News, Victoria.
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1: In the MLB today, the Mariners are starting a three-game series in Miami, with that one underway early on. Then the Blue Jays continue their series in San Francisco starting at 6:45. And in the World Cup, Argentina completed a late two-goal comeback against Egypt to win 3-2. Meanwhile, Switzerland defeated Colombia in a penalty shootout. The two winners will now face each other Saturday in Kansas City.
0: River weather.
5: Well, the weather's not looking too nice outside right now, but fortunately, it's not going to stay that way because later on tonight, it's going to reach a low of 12 and it'll be partly cloudy. Heading into tomorrow, your Wednesday, it's going to reach a high of 21 and it'll be mainly sunny. Right now, not too bad. Currently at a high of 19 with overcast outside of the River Studios on 12th Avenue. Your next high tide is going to be at 11:10 this evening. Next low tide, 7:05 tomorrow morning.
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1: Does it pain anybody else that the World Cup is coming to an end, at least in Canada, pretty soon? Like, it's wild how fast time passes by. Just last month, we were so excited for it to officially be coming to our country. And now, in just less than a week, it's all going to be gone. How crazy is that? We'll talk about this a little bit more coming up right after Martin Solveig and Dragonette. It's Hello on the River.

0: How's your World Cup fever? Is it still an all-time high, or has it been knocked down ever since we got knocked out of the round of 16 on the weekend? Personally, you know, I was never too high to begin with, but it's crazy how the World Cup fever in general, at least in Canada, is coming to an end sooner than you think.
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0: You might be thinking to yourself, oh, surely the matches in Canada are at least going for another week or something like that, right? Not really. Because the last match that's taking place in Canada is actually happening right now. Yeah, Colombia and Switzerland are facing off currently at BC Place at the moment. Just, it's so weird how fast time moves because, yeah, we were saying this earlier, less than a month ago, everybody was so excited. Oh, we're going to be hosting a bunch of games right here in Canada. I think 13 in total we're going to be hosted here. And now that's just all come to an end. I really think in what, like 4 years when they do the World Cup again, that they should host them again in Canada and give us more games. You just got to give us the time to find the infrastructure to actually build the proper places. Not saying BC Place is bad or anything like that, but Toronto's soccer field, BMO Stadium over there, definitely could have been a little better. It's Men at Work with Down Under on the River.

0: Has this ever happened to you? We were talking about this a little bit earlier. You get a text from a number that is just completely unexpected. You don't know where it's from. You're like, oh, this is a new person, or maybe this is an opportunity that's come up, only to find out that it's just a fast food chain that you used to frequent pretty often, offering you a coupon to come back. How do you feel when you get these? Are these like normal things that you get? Does it work on you? Do you actually take up on the coupon offer there? Or does it make you feel a little icky or called out a little bit? Because personally, I don't know why. I kind of feel like I'm called out for these things. And I get it. That's not what they're trying to do. They're just trying to get my business, you know, and reel me back into their system. But like, I'm sure there's better ways to do that, right? Has this ever happened to you? Give me a call or text, 287-4444, powered by Fido. You can also leave a comment over on our Facebook page over at 99.7 The River - On Air.
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0: How are you feeling, though, from your energy from Canada Day? Do you think we're going to top it next year? I think we do, because for the past 3.5 years that I've been in Campbell River now, every single year, the city has found a way to just do it better and better. And I really appreciate them for that, especially putting on such an incredible show and making sure we had the best Canada Day, not just on the island, but in the entire country. So huge shout out to the city and the Canada Day committee for making that happen.
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0: Stahl Bachman on 99.7 The River. If you're looking for something to get up to with your kids while they're on summer vacation right now, highly recommend checking this out. 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